0: Kuumat 90-ndat raadios Ring FM.
1: I like to move it, move it. I like to move it, move it. I like to move it, move it. You like to move it.

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0: 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Would you rescue me?
1: Kuule Tartu Tervishoiu Kõrgkooli rubriiki Lõuna-Eesti hommikuprogrammis igal kolmapäeval kell 8:05. Huvitavad arutelud ja nõuanded tervishoiu teemadel. Rubriiki toetab Tartu Tervishoiu Kõrgkool. Vaata täpsemalt tartuh.ee.

to welcome you aboard this 1 hour flight to Helsinki. My co-pilot Mikko Lentopuura is alive and in the upright position. Weather is nice and the seatbelt sign has been turned on. We wish you a pleasant flight.

long. You got me going up until the dawn. We stayed out for the whole night, such tears with your lip bite. You got me going up until the dawn.

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1: Turning on the TV, a man dressed in black says the tensions and waters are rising.